K99. How's everybody doing tonight? Hey, it's Chrissy. Thanks for having us on. I will keep you company this hour with Russell Dickerson, Kenny Chesney, Luke Holmes, Ella and Morgan, and now it's Riley Green. Different round here.

0: So earlier, I asked when the ice cream truck heads down your street, what do you flag him down to get? Hey, it's Chrissy. Cassie told me that she gets a Nutty Buddy, but her two girls get an ice cream sandwich and a Ninja Turtle ice cream bar. Fran said her and her hubby don't have kids, but they wave down the ice cream man to get push pops and a strawberry shortcake bar. I like that. Thanks for sharing those with me. K99. So earlier, I asked when the ice cream truck heads down your street, what do you flag him down to get? Hey, it's Chrissy. Cassie told me that she gets a Nutty Buddy, but her two girls get an ice cream sandwich and a Ninja Turtle ice cream bar. Fran said her and her hubby don't have kids, but they wave down the ice cream man to get push pops and a strawberry shortcake bar. I like that. Thanks for sharing those with me.
1: I-25 is stalled and accident-free through northern Colorado with no new delays on Highway 34 Eisenhower. We do have an accident in Johnstown on Weld Kenny Road 50 at High Plains Boulevard. Some minor slowing there. Crash clearing southbound College near Cherry. Accident clearing on 57th Street west of Garfield in Loveland. 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
2: Good evening, Northern Colorado. A severe thunderstorm watch is in effect until 8 p.m. tonight. Gusty outfall winds will be our biggest threat. Gusts up to 75 miles per hour. These storms clear out. Partly cloudy skies move in. Lows dip into the lower 60s. And then we'll do it all over again tomorrow. Temperatures a little cooler in the upper 80s with another round of afternoon and evening storms. I'm Denver 7 meteorologist Danielle Grant.

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1: 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Coke cans and BB guns, barbed wire and old fence posts.

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1: If you like to get out for some karaoke now and again in Fort Collins, there's a new place coming to town, a karaoke bar. It's going to be where Crazy Carl's was, at Campus West off Shields and Elizabeth. The bar, live stage, karaoke rooms, 7 nights a week. This will be the third of such places that the owners got. The other two are in Denver and Lone Tree. You can find out more about the karaoke bar coming to Campus West on the app.
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2: I-25 is stalled and accident-free through Northern Colorado with no new delays on Highway 34 Eisenhower. We do have an accident in Johnstown on Weld County Road 50 at High Plains Boulevard. Some minor slowing there. Crash clearing southbound College near Cherry. Accident clearing on 57th Street west of Garfield in Loveland. 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

Northern Colorado's new country, K99. That's going to do it for me, Chrissy. I hope you have a great night. Stick around. Evan Paul and the Taste of Country crew are on the way. I will talk to you tomorrow night.

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0: Scotty McCreary there on Taste of Country Nights. Welcome to the second shift. You might be like, dang, I got to work again tonight, but I'm going to get you through it. I got a ton of new country coming at you. Hardy's on the way. Jason Aldean coming up. Now, Dylan Scott, my girl, Taste of Country Nights.
1: She looks so pretty when the makeup on. You should hear her talking to her mama on the phone. I love it when she raps

0: Taste of Country Nights. Evan Paul here. I got the one and only Hardy with me. And you're a tattoo guy. Tell me about one of your favorite tattoos.
1: Martin Truex Jr. Tattooed his own number.
0: Okay, give me some more juice on that.
1: He raced in the Daytona 500, and the next day, me and my buddy FaceTimed him and said, it was on the retreat with Brantley Gilbert, and said, I bet you won't come to Texas and hunt pigs with us. And he was like, I'll do it. And he literally hopped on a jet, and he came down there. And while we were down there, I was like, dude, he had never given a tattoo before. Brantley had his tattoo gun, and I said, if you'll tattoo your own NASCAR number in the font, I'll get it. And he was like, all right. And he did it. It looks pretty good. So

0: is New Country from George Burge featuring Luke Bryan. It's called Ride, Ride, Ride. It's on Taste of Country Nights with Evan Paul. Our phone number here to reach the show is 888-544-7181. You'll always get an answer if you call. What can I do for you tonight?
1: Hey, I just wanted to say thank you just for having your show on the radio. I've got three kids. They're 6, 9, and 11, and they're all out of school, you know, for the summer. And oh Lord, has it been tough. I can't really afford to send all three to summer camp, but the reason I called in is because every night when I bring the kids in from playing and stuff for dinner, we sit around our table and we put your show on while we eat dinner, and it makes us laugh together, and we just really, listen to it and like it, and I just wanted to call in and say thank you very much and keep doing what you're doing.
0: Oh, well, aren't you the kindest? Thank you so much for calling in and for letting me know about that. I'm glad I could be a part of your family and bringing you guys together for dinner each night.
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Hey, my favorite kind of night's one where you make some money. Luke Bryan there, Taste of Country Nights, as we work the second shift together to get that money. Here's Lauren, Elena, and Chase Matthew, All My Exes, Taste of Country Nights. Another

there with Be By You, a taste of country nights. Billy Currington, one of those artists that always walks around barefoot. Backstage, barefoot. On stage, barefoot. Here he is with Do I Make You Wanna, a taste of country nights.

Morgan Wallen, I Got Better, Taste of Country Nights. Sometimes if you get to drinking, it can be a good thing, but if you get to thinking while you're drinking, in this case, not so much. Zach John King with Get to Drinking, Taste of Country Nights.

0: That is new country from Zach John King. It's called Get to Drinking on Taste of Country Nights. 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Good luck to you. I'm coming right back. I got Ella Langley kicking us off with Be Her.
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That is Riley Green, Change My Mind, on Taste of Country Nights with Evan Paul. Coming up, I'm throwing darts at the map, and one just landed on Texas. I'll play Ella Langley Choosing Texas after Luke Combs, Taste of Country Nights.

Still the number one song, like, across America. Everybody loves Ella Langley, Choosing Texas, on Taste of Country Nights. Here's a brand new one. This one actually won a Grammy Award. Shaboozy featuring Jelly Roll. Their song is called Amen. It's on Taste of Country Nights.

0: Man, if only I could write a song as good as Kane Brown can about his girl, man. That's called Woman from Kane Brown on Taste of Country Nights. I don't know if you saw a couple days ago an 18-wheeler flipped over in Ohio, and it started leaking like red stuff out the back, and everybody was freaking out. It turns out that was Frank's Red Hot. It was an 18-wheeler carrying Frank's Red Hot. There's 40,000 pounds of hot sauce poured all over the highway. And now they're worried that the hot sauce is going to pose problems in the drain system. There's going to be some fish that are going to be flaming in the mouth if that gets due to the drain system. Side note, I love me some Frank's hot sauce. Coming up next, Florida Georgia Line is going to kick us off. Then I got Corey Kent and Co Wetzel, Rocky Mountain Low. Coming up next on Taste of Country Nights. 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

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Man, that gave me those goosebumps. My wife is like, what's wrong with you? I'm like, you don't understand. We all need FGL. We need a reunion now. It's Evan Paul, Taste of Country Nights on the second shift with Graylin James. It's Water at a Wedding.

0: Taste of Country Nights, hanging out with Jason Aldean. I noticed you've been writing a lot more lately, getting back in the writer's chair. Do you get nervous going back to doing that?
1: No, you know, I mean, I moved to town as a writer, as a songwriter back in 98. I was signed to Warner Chappell, Warner Brothers Publishing Company over there for years. And I've had a writing deal, you know, in town for most of the time I've been here. You know, the thing I've always learned about me writing songs is, like, I'm my own worst critic. So I'll write songs, I'll be like, that's okay, but I like that song better than my song, so I'm going to cut that song.

Scott's Farm was a place to go. Load the truck up, hit the dirt road. Jump the barbed wire, spread the word. Light the bonfire and call the girls. King in the can and the Marlboro man. Jack and Jim were a few good men. Where you learn how to kiss and cuss and fight.

Jordan Davis turned this truck around on Taste of Country Nights with Evan Paul. This song is kind of hard to say the title of because Riley Green said you kind of have to be drunk to be able to say it smooth. Think As You Drunk I Am. It's new Riley Green on Taste of Country Nights.

0: That is the new one from Riley Green. It's called Think As You Drunk. It's Evan Paul getting a look at what's trending in country music at tasteofcountry.com. You're never going to believe this. Megan Maroney in a recent interview said that she has to train before all of her tours, and she wears a weighted vest while she's singing on stage and practicing. The reason is she says some of her stage outfits weigh 15 pounds. Can you imagine wearing 15 pounds worth of clothes? She's so tiny, and then walking around, running around, singing and everything. So the way she prepares for that is she wears a weighted vest that's 15 pounds. And during rehearsals, she, sings, runs around, and tries to get it down. No way I could do that. She is a beast. Check out more from the Megan Maroney interview at tasteofcountry.com.
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That is Josh Ross. Hate How You Look. By the way, Josh Ross will be our guest co-host coming up on Friday night here on Taste of Country Nights. It's Evan Paul. We'll check and see if you got your phone, your keys, and your wallet. Lainey Wilson's coming up featuring John Mayer. That's right after Chris Young and Kane Brown, Famous Friends, on Taste of Country Nights.

0: Taste of Country Nights. It's Evan Paul. I got Luke Combs here. What's the biggest like splurge purchase you've made, you know, recently?
1: Oh gosh. Probably watches, man. That's probably the biggest thing I would say. But for the most part, man, I pretty reined in, you know, going on an Amazon shopping spree every once in a while and you know, get a God, I can't even tell you, a bunch of canned Gatorade or something like that. 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

0: That is new country from Jelly Roll. It's called Hands Up on Taste of Country Nights with Evan Paul. Don't worry, you don't got to put your hands up. I'm not the police. Everything is cool here. And this is why it's good to go to those Goodwill and thrift shops every now and again, because there's a teen in Oregon. He was going through a Goodwill shop, and he found a $3 Lakers jacket. It turns out he paid $3 for it. It is worth about $250,000. Listen to this. That it was verified that the jacket that was at Goodwill, the actual jacket, was worn by Wilt Chamberlain during the 1972 finals. It somehow ended up at a Goodwill in Oregon for $3. Can you believe that? All right, hang on. We'll be back with Ella Langley and Morgan Wallen. Their collaborations on the way, as well as a brand new song from Jacob Hackworth called What Took You So Long. That's next on Taste of Country Nights with Evan Paul.
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Taste of Country Nights. Hey, if you missed the recent news, John Party and his wife, Summer, are separating and they filed for divorce. That's the second shocker as of late. Of course, Jelly Roll and Bunny not too long ago. Here is John Party's new one. It's called Boots Off. It's on Taste of Country Nights. She's

Man, the two biggest people in country music on one song. That was Ella Langley, Morgan Wallen, I Can't Love You Anymore. It's Evan Paul, Taste of Country Nights. I want to send a big shout out to Elaine and everybody working at Simpsonville tonight. Thanks for having us on while you're working. Cody Johnson, the painter, is on Taste of Country Nights.

0: Taste of Country Nights with Evan Paul. Brand new track here by Jacob Hackworth. He's a new artist, but he's written like 55 country songs already. He wrote Bailey Zimmerman's Rockin' a Hard Place, about 5 different songs for Morgan Wallen. This is his own track. It's Jacob Hackworth with What Took You So Long on Taste of Country Nights.
1: You told

0: That is new country from Jacob Hackworth. It's called What Took You So Long on Taste of Country Nights with Evan Paul. 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I would save it and buy some stuff for me. 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

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That is Russell Dickerson's new one called Worth Your Wild. I'll tell you what, if you want to see a good show in person, Russell Dickerson, when he comes to town, that's the guy you want to go see. It's Evan Paul with two brand new country songs played back to back on your daily download. Here is Kevin Powers featuring Shaboozey. It's called Move On.

0: Taste of Country Nights. It's Evan Paul. I'm hanging out here with Jason Aldean. Big collaboration, of course, on your album, Songs About Us, called Songs About Us, with Luke Bryan. Was there ever a Luke Bryan song that you heard and you were like, dang, I wish I got that one?
1: You know, I remember Drunk on You, which Luke had a big hit on, and I remember them pitching me that song at some point, and I don't remember which album it was for, but I remember them pitching the song and me just thinking at the time, like, man, it's really cool, but it's not what we're looking for. We were looking for tempos. We kind of had the rest of the album done, and I was kind of looking for one specific thing, and just that wasn't it. And then I heard his version of it later, and I was like, yep, missed that one, you know. But, you know, honestly, I mean, songs land where they're supposed to, and I think he was supposed to end up with that one. Obviously had a huge hit on it, and we may not have. So it was that's just one that I remember we didn't cut that it ended up being a hit. Man, over the last 20 years, our songs have probably been soundtrack to a lot of people's lives out there that have listened, you know, and Luke's as well. Love them or hate them, they've been the soundtrack to your life probably a lot over the last 20 years.

0: That is Morgan Wallen with Don't We, a Taste of Country Nights with Evan Paul. 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Hold on now, Tucker Wetmore is coming back. 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

0: Taste of Country Nights. We're here hanging out with our guest co-host tonight, Jelly Roll. Which country artist would you say, like, when you were coming up and opening up for country artists, which one kind of taught you the most about, you know, like, stage presence?
1: You know who taught me that recently was Eric Church. So when I was on tour with Eric Church. Now, I've always believed in stepping back and letting people have their moment. But Eric is really good at letting every person on that stage, when it's their moment, he gets out of the way and lets them have their moment. And whenever I would come up and sing with him, the couple times I was blessed to come on stage with Eric, I mean, he would get as far back from me as possible. You know, and I thought that was just really tasteful of him.

0: Howdy, friends and neighbors. It's Zach Topp, and it looks like we're both here working a second shift together. Good to see you, co-worker. 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
1: Here's Zach's new one. It's South of Sanity. Crank it up. Playing around.

That is Low Cash on Taste of Country Nights with Evan Paul. I don't normally say I have a favorite song because I love them all like my kids, you know, but this one's kind of my favorite right now. Stella Lefty, Boston on Taste of Country Nights. On a train.

0: New Country. That's Stella Lefty and Boston. On Taste of Country Nights, it's Evan Paul getting a look at what's trending in country music at tasteofcountry.com. You're never going to believe this. Megan Maroney, in a recent interview, said that she has to train before all of her tours, and she wears a weighted vest while she's singing on stage and practicing. The reason is, she says some of her stage outfits weigh 15 pounds. Can you imagine wearing 15 pounds worth of clothes? She's so tiny, and then walking around, running around, singing and everything. So the way she prepares for that is she wears a weighted vest that's 15 pounds. And during rehearsals, she, sings, runs around, and tries to get it down. No way I could do that. She is a beast. Check out more from the Megan Maroney interview at tasteofcountry.com.
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In at number three on your Taste of Country Nights top three countdown, Luke Combs, Be By You. In at number two, Megan Maroney, who just recently revealed that her stage outfits that she wears on stage, some of them weigh between 10 and 15 pounds. Could you imagine performing wearing all that extra clothes? Here she is with Beautiful Things, in at number two on your Taste of Country top three.

In at number one, she's back on top, Ella Langley, Choosing Texas. Your most requested song of the night here on Taste of Country Nights. And hang on, I got a brand new track on the radio from Gavin Adcock coming up right after Morgan Wallen, Taste of Country Nights.

Man, that's one of my favorite Toby songs. Probably one of yours, too. As Good As I Once Was on Taste of Country Nights. 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Hardy, Tim McGraw, Morgan Wallen, and Eric Church teamed up for MacArthur on Taste of Country Nights.

0: Hanging out here with Jordan Davis on Taste of Country Nights with Evan Paul. What is on your backstage requirement list?
1: Like water, tea, like throat coat tea. What else do we have? They're called like perfect bars. It's like peanut butter, chocolate perfect bars, I think. We have a bunch of those. Muscle milk, not necessarily because like we... I really don't know why we have so much Muscle Milk. There's not a ton of people that work out on the road, but like they just love Muscle Milks. And I guess if you're going to drink something chocolatey, you might as well think you're gaining muscle. I love the first cast when the water's glass and the line.

Thomas right there. After all the bars are closed on Taste of Country Nights, there's two kinds of people. There's people that are hard to love, people that are easy to love. Here's Dustin Lynch's take on it. Taste of Country Nights. Buffy's

0: That's a brand new track there from Dustin Lynch. It's called Easy to Love on Taste of Country Nights.
1: Earlier, I heard you were saying something about a $500 credit card you're giving away, but I couldn't pull over. I was in the left lane, and I'm driving a semi. I couldn't get over in time to call in. And what do I need to do to sign up for that? I could use that extra $500.
0: Man, couldn't we all? I'll tell you what, you can sign up for that. 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
1: Hey, it's Chris Kelly. 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
1: Hi, Dave Jensen. I took a little in-state road trip recently up to Bailey, Colorado. And in Bailey, you know what they've got there? They have got this South Park Coney Island hot dog stand, the giant wiener stand. 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I've only seen blurry pictures. I said, you know what? I'm going in there. I'm checking it out. I thought it was a blast. It's a lot bigger on the inside than you think. There's plenty of seating outside. They also have ice cream. I didn't know that. Find out more about the South Park Coney Island wiener stand in Bailey. I've got great photos on the app.
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0: Hey, I am Jeff, joined by Sadie. Good morning, Sadie.
1: Hello, good morning. Hope it's going well so far. Oh my God, I'm so positive.
0: It's so early.
1: It's not good so far.
0: Anyone awake is like, ugh. Northern Colorado's new country, K99. Here's Blake Shelton.
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That's going to help that Thursday morning fly by. And when it's over, it's almost time for lunch.

0: I am still contemplating this question you asked me yesterday because I'm trying to figure out how to best answer this.
1: Okay.
0: Because it's one of the deeper questions I think you've asked me because it takes a lot of thought and you got to think like of your life and break it down.
1: I'm not going to lie to you, Jeff. I forgot what I even asked you.
0: Northern Colorado's new country, K99. I am Jeff. That is Forgetful Sadie. Yesterday, we ended the show as we do every day. You always like to ask me a question to kind of just contemplate throughout the day.
1: Yes.
0: And give you an answer the next morning. And yesterday, you asked me, if your life was a movie or a TV show, would it be a reality show?
1: Oh, yeah.
0: Or a documentary?
1: Okay.
0: And this is tough to answer because I feel like for me, the answer really could be both.
1: Well, I'm going to say no to the documentary because that's usually because something messed up happens to you. You know what I'm talking about? And 99% of documentaries have some sort of murder in them. I don't like those
0: odds. You don't know my past.
1: Well, listen, I'm just
0: and you're
1: saying,
0: sitting in a room alone with me. That's got to make you feel comfortable now.
1: Yeah. Yeah. Right.
0: Oh, what did he do?
1: But I just feel like, yeah. I feel like a reality show, it might actually go well. Like, what if I have my own plane one day? I mean, you're not going to get that in a documentary. You're going to get she was found in the woods.
0: So here's my thing is with my in-laws, it is a walking reality show. I feel like I'm married into a reality show.
1: Yeah.
0: There is constant drama with my in-laws. Like, there's always some kind of fight going on. My wife gets upset because I kind of poke the bear and instigate it sometimes where I'm like, well, what's going on? What's happening?
1: Yeah.
0: Tell them this is what they should do. And then like it adds like, you know, fuel to the fire.
1: So it sounds kind of fun.
0: Yes. No. Well, it depends. It's fun as long as you're not involved. Once you get pulled in, it's no longer fun.
1: At all.
0: Yeah.
1: Okay.
0: But it's definitely a walking reality show. Like I feel like if you filmed my in-laws family, like people would be entertained and be like, this is the kind of garbage that's on TV every day.
1: Yeah.
0: But this is great and you can't look away. Like, it's a train wreck.
1: Okay, but what's the plus side of the documentary?
0: So here's the thing about the documentary is, you know this, but I haven't talked about it really in depth on air before, is I do have a rare heart condition.
1: Yes.
0: And I've been tested before to try and find a cure because my condition is so rare, there currently is no cure for it. And they've been working on one for the last, I was diagnosed 27 years ago,
1: mm-hmm.
0: and they're still trying to find a cure to this day.
1: And wow.
0: Now they are getting close. So there's parts of like my childhood where I was being kind of tested and almost like a lab rat for this heart condition.
1: Okay.
0: And there's very few people with it that live because a lot of people with my condition, that's one of the reasons why it's so hard to test is they don't live. And mm-hmm. I am one of those rare exceptions. So I feel like you could make a documentary about like this heart condition that I have where it's like, here's the kid that survived and is now living a normal life. So you could turn that into a documentary.
1: I'm still going to go reality show. It's lighthearted. You know, like it could be anything you want it to be.
0: A reality show would definitely be more fun than sitting down and talking about my childhood trauma.
1: Now, wait. Okay, I'm not thinking about what my documentary would be about. I'm just overall thinking documentaries are usually bad news.
0: Not always, though, because sometimes it's just, it's informative sometimes.
1: I don't know. I think that I just don't want to do a documentary. I've seen so many.
0: See,
1: you get found in the damn woods.
0: Here's my thing.
1: It's
0: like with a documentary, like I feel like people get information. I feel like it would help people to be like, hey, this is really interesting.
1: It's true.
0: Like what this kid went through. So I don't, I don't want to say I've put that behind me, but I live much more of a normal life these days. I'm not in and out of hospitals like I was as a child.
1: Mm-hmm.
0: But my kids are now starting to go through it. So there's still more to it to where I could easily say, because
1: feasibly.
0: It is a genetic disease. So it's like two of my three kids have it.
1: Yeah.
0: So I feel like, I'd still probably go reality show because I think it more is based on my everyday life.
1: Yes.
0: Because like I said, it is with my in-laws, anytime they call my wife, it's always like, ooh, what's going on today?
1: Yeah.
0: Like, even sometimes I'm like, hey, who was that? And she's like, oh, it was my mom. And I'm like, what happened today?
1: Give me the dirt.
0: Or it's like, oh, it was my brother. Ooh, what happened with his family today? Like, there's always something. It's never boring.
1: Okay, so you're going.
0: I'm going to go with reality. I'm going to go reality show because that's more consistent with what I deal with on a day to day basis. So.
1: All right, that was not that hard, Jeff.
0: Well, it is if you really think about it and break it down. But yeah,
1: that's true.
0: Which would your life be, a reality show or a documentary? Message us on the K99 app and let us know.
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0: 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Here's Graylin James, Water at a Wedding.

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1: I don't know about you, but I love living in Northern Colorado. 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

0: Northern Colorado's new country, K99. The World Cup resumes today, and I'm curious, now that all the host countries are gone, are you still going to watch?
1: Yeah, I am, like, obsessed. When it's over, I'm going to be sad.
0: But who are you going to root for now that USA's out of it?
1: I don't root for anyone. I just like to watch it.
0: You got to have somebody to root for.
1: Sometimes I'll pick them based on their uniforms. I'll be like, those are much nicer, so I'm going to go with that.
0: You realize they change uniforms every game, though, right?
1: I know, but so one day I'll do Argentina. And the next I won't.
0: Who are you rooting for in the World Cup now that USA is gone? Message us on the K99 app and let us know. Northern Colorado's new country.

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0: Northern Colorado's new country, K99. Make sure you listen to 810 this morning for your chance to win tickets to Cheyenne Frontier Days. We're going to spin the wheel and find out which artist we're going to give away tickets to.
1: It's an extravaganza, Jeff. We got tickets to everything.

0: I think one of my favorite things in the entire world has to be going to a water park. Have you been to Waterworld yet this summer?
1: No, and we go every summer, but we haven't gone this year.
0: So you go every year?
1: Yeah.
0: Is that what's the number one thing I should ride when I go? Because I plan on going this summer.
1: The Pharaoh's Tomb, but I know they've changed it.
0: I know they've got some new slides. I did see that they were getting some new slides this summer. But
1: you gotta do the dinosaur ride.
0: The dinosaur.
1: It's so good.
0: Are these the ones where like I drop like at a 90 degree angle and I'm terrified?
1: No, it's just if you go through and there's dinosaurs and they look like they're gonna eat you. And it's just so fun.
0: At Waterworld?
1: Yeah. The only negative I'm gonna say is you have to carry a huge tube up a hill it's like climbing a 14er. Of course I am out of shape, so that could be it, but that's the only, but you need to do the dinosaur ride and you need to do the Pharaoh.
0: Okay, I'm gonna have to do these ones.
1: Now I'm worried that maybe they're gone.
0: Hopefully not.
1: I know.
0: Northern Colorado's new country, K99. I am Jeff, that is Sadie. And I wanted to bring this up to you because I saw some videos over the weekend of like people going to water parks and stuff. And I saw a Karen that was pointing this out. Sorry if your name's Karen, not trying to be offensive, but a person that was complaining about an adult that was at a water park by themselves. And I was trying to figure out like, since when is that unacceptable? Like, I understand like there's places that are like intended for kids.
1: Yeah.
0: But I'm sorry, but a water park, if I had like one free pass to go by myself as an adult,
1: you would go?
0: 100% guarantee I would be there. I love water parks because I will ride everything at a water park pretty much. And I've never been at a water park and been like, you know what? I had a bad time. Because if it rains, everybody leaves, so I stay. And even if it's crowded, you know what? I still have a fun time.
1: Okay, wait a second, Jeff. You would go if it's an hour. Waterworld is about an hour away.
0: Mm-hmm.
1: You would drive an hour alone and go alone 100%, to a water park?
0: 100%.
1: Maybe it's just me, but I think that's kind of weird.
0: Why is it weird for an adult? Like, okay, but if I go, say you and I go together, hypothetically, like two adults walk into the water park together. Is that weird?
1: No.
0: Because
1: that's
0: not,
1: because it could be like people don't know. It could be like a date or I think it, yeah.
0: But why is it weird if a single person, a single adult, goes to a water park? Because, again, I'm a child at heart. I love doing this. Yes, I know I've got kids. But say, like, work was like, hey, we've got this one free pass for you to go. I would 100% go and use it.
1: I don't know. Maybe I'm just being a jerk, but it would kind of be creepy if I just saw a random dude walking around alone.
0: So if you were at the water park and you saw a guy walking around by himself, you would think it's weird.
1: But also, I don't pay attention that much to people. Like, you know, it's not like I'm going to be like, that man's alone. See, I just saw him alone. You know what I mean?
0: I mean, to me, like, because even when I go with my family, like, I got two little guys. They have to stay in the kiddie area. My oldest son is still, at times, he's afraid to go down certain slides.
1: Yeah.
0: So there's times we'll go to the water park and we'll go separate directions and I'm in line by myself anyway. So even though I'm there with my family, most of the people in line don't know this unless they saw me earlier walking around with my family. So does it come across as I'm creepy because I'm in line by myself, but I'm there with my family?
1: I think I just had a really weird experience one time where I was at a pool. It wasn't Water World size. It was just a pool.
0: Mm-hmm.
1: But there was a man there and he was alone and he had a camera.
0: Okay,
1: he
0: see,
1: was
0: that's
1: walking around.
0: That is entirely different.
1: Have you ever seen a pedo in the wild? It's terrifying. It's just chilling.
0: No, yeah, I mean, walking around with a camera is different. Like, if I'm walking around by myself at a water park and I'm taking pictures or filming people in their bathing suits, yes, that is an entirely, I'm there to have fun and go down slides. Like,
1: if you,
0: that's an entirely different agenda.
1: And I mean, it wasn't even a camera phone. It was like a long lens. I'm like, what are you doing? Although maybe he was a reporter and I told a cop, I'm like, you gotta keep an eye on that guy.
0: He was taking pictures for some magazine. Like, look at this water park, one of the best in the country.
1: And I'm like,
0: and you're reporting him and getting him arrested when he's doing his job.
1: Get out of here.
0: Poor journalist, poor photographer.
1: Now that I think about it, maybe that is what he was doing.
0: He was working. I will tell you, I did have one very uncomfortable experience though at a water park I can't remember if this was last summer or the summer before.
1: Yeah.
0: I was in line and I had never ridden this slide before and I thought it was a single ride and I got up there and they said, hey, or no, I had a double tube. Because I saw someone do this. They grabbed a double tube and went. And it was somebody where you had to have somebody with you. You couldn't ride it by yourself. I just got tired of waiting. So I was next in line and they're like, hey, you have to have someone. You can't ride by yourself. So I turned around and the next person behind me is like probably like a 14 or 15 year old girl. And I just said, hey.
1: Oh my God, Jeff.
0: I don't want to go back down. Will you ride with me? And she said yes and got on and rode down with me.
1: Probably too afraid to say no.
0: But here's the thing. We just went down the slide. Like that's, I just did not want to go back down and wait in line again. And she went down with me. But what made it, like we were fine. No bit, like no harm, no foul. Everyone saw it was just like, hey, it's a, this guy just wants to ride down the slide. What made it weird is mom was waiting at the bottom. And mom went down on a single tube beforehand. So she didn't know any, like, why I'm coming down with her daughter. And I explained the situation and she laughed about it and was like, I would have done the same thing.
1: As she backed away.
0: And
1: slowly.
0: She was completely fine with it. But it was just like that moment, that like 5 seconds when she sees me and her daughter come down at the end of the slide.
1: Oh, yeah. I
0: like,
1: would be tripped out.
0: No. And I was like, I had his double tube. I didn't want to come back down. And she like laughed and goes, I don't blame you. And she was a great sport about it. But okay. It was a little creepy to just turn around and be like, hey,
1: but you did.
0: You want to go with me? But you,
1: jump on. But you didn't have a camera.
0: And I didn't have a camera.
1: So
0: no.
1: You're fine.
0: So
1: you're fine.
0: Is it weird for adults to go to a water park by themselves? Message us on the K99 app. Let us know. Give us a call 800-500-2K99.
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3: 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There's no crashes, and so far, no big delays. Highway 34 picking up a little more traffic. Good drive on 392 Carpenter, Highway 14, Highway 287. 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
16: Good Thursday morning, Northern Colorado. A beautiful start to the day, plenty of sunshine, a little less smoke, and temperatures slightly cooler than yesterday in the upper 80s. This afternoon, we'll be tracking another round of storms. A few

again, could turn severe, so a heads up. We'll be looking at the 90-degree heat returning tomorrow, and then we'll be in the upper 90s to triple digits Saturday through the middle of next week. I'm Denver 7 meteorologist Danielle Grant.

0: Arizona's new country, K99. Coming up next, have you ever gotten denied at a buffet?
1: Oh my gosh, I have a story. This is a nightmare scenario. I'd never leave my house.
0: I didn't even know this was a thing that could happen.
1: I know, it is.
0: We're going to tell you what happened coming up next. Here's Riley Green, Change My Mind.

0: I am still baffled by this story. Like, I did not know this could happen, and I would die of embarrassment.
1: I would die. I would leave, and I would never go back, and I would die.
0: Well, of course I would never go back, because this is like, I would be angry and like embarrassed all at the same time.
1: Yeah.
0: Northern Colorado's new country, K99. I am Jeff. That is Sadie. And apparently you can get cut off at a buffet now.
1: Well, I don't know that. I guess this is where we're at with technology, because it's a display, like an order display, which those are more and more becoming a thing. And this guy went up and he ordered a bunch of stuff from the all-you-can-eat buffet.
0: Hence, which, all how you does can that, eat, but apparently
1: how does that
0: it's
1: work?
0: Not.
1: Don't you just take a plate up? Is there a new way to do it? But the touchscreen displayed a warning saying the customer had already ordered over 2,000 calories, which exceeded the restaurant's suggested 1,000 calorie intake.
0: Oh my gosh.
1: So then it reminded the customer that he would be charged more because it's called a leftover food charge.
0: Okay.
1: And so he was going to be charged for another all-you-can-eat buffet.
0: I mean, it's all you can eat.
1: Yeah,
0: he
1: was
0: getting his money's worth, and bro was hungry. Like, let the guy eat. Like, I don't understand. Like, so I understand we're trying to live in like a healthier society, but some of us don't want to choose that lifestyle, especially on certain days.
1: Yeah.
0: This guy chose, hey, I don't care about my health today. I'm hungry. And maybe he's one of those people that works out and it was a cheat day.
1: So, okay.
0: Like, let him eat.
1: So apparently what triggered the warning was he ate multiple lamb skewers. So like lamb kebabs.
0: Okay.
1: And he ate so many of them, they were like, you got to stop. We're running out of lamb kebabs.
0: But again, isn't this the point of an all-you-can-eat buffet? Like, there's times I go to a buffet and I see something and I will load up on it and clear a tray off if it's something I really like. Like, if it's my favorite item on the buffet.
1: Well, they're saying that they base the calories on what, like, okay, so they said this guy ate so many calories, it would have served two people. And so they were charging him for two all-you-can-eat buffets.
0: Then it's not an all-you-can-eat buffet. It is a limited, like, this is the amount you can have buffet if you eat so much. Like, I don't know. This is where I have an issue with technology, though, is unless that's on a sign somewhere or it's stated somewhere, then, I mean, again, he has the right to go get all of that. But, I mean, and when you go to a buffet, who doesn't eat for, like, two or three? Like, that's the whole point of a buffet is,
1: I
0: don't care today.
1: Yeah, if I know we're going to a buffet, I will not eat.
0: Yes.
1: Because I want to get my money's worth and really pack it
0: in. You don't go to Golden Corral and be like, I'm just going to get one plate. No. You, by the end of the time, you have, like, three or four plates in front of you. Like, that's the whole point of a buffet. That's why you do it, and you don't do it very often.
1: Damn right, it's the American way. The business, this all-you-can-eat place, says that they're just trying to reduce food waste. So they're saying you're loading.

0: then he's 100% in the right. But yeah. Then it's not a true all-you-can-eat buffet because then it's a fat-shaming buffet.
1: It's a fat Dang it. This guy, he's going to win a lot of money because he ate so much at
0: a
1: buffet.
0: I'm on his side on this. Okay. I think, I mean, don't cut him off. He wanted the food. Bro was hungry.
1: He was hungry.
0: Let him eat.
1: He was hungry.
0: I bet you he won't be going back.
1: Or maybe he'll own the place by the end of this.
0: And then he'll turn it into a true all-you-can-eat buffet.
1: Yeah.
0: Do you think he is wrong or do you think he has a case here? Message us on the K99 app and let us know.
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3: 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Picking up some traffic on 257 in or out of Windsor, along 392 Carpenter, Highway 14, Mulberry. I-25, that's a great drive. 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

0: Northern Colorado's new country, K99. Coming up next, Sadie Celebrity Sleaze. What are we going to talk about?
1: We're going to talk about sweet justice, Jeff. That's what we're going to talk about.
0: Sweet justice. What does that mean?
1: It means just give... I'll tell you in a...
0: Do you even know?
1: I'm so excited to talk about this.

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0: You're so excited to talk about this.
1: I couldn't get that out.
0: You couldn't even get a word out.
1: Jeff won't stop laughing at me.
0: Northern Colorado's new country, K99. I'm Jeff. That's Sadie that apparently can't speak, and it's time for the sleaze.
1: It's time for the sleaze. Finally, Justin Baldoni broke his silence last night. We were literally at dinner, and I'm like, everybody shut up. He released a video, and he did. Now, Justin Baldoni is that director that totally got screwed over by Blake Lively and Ryan Reynolds. I will never like them ever again for the rest of my life.
0: I still love Ryan Reynolds.
1: Yeah, it's so weird that you do.
0: I got a man crush on him. It's okay.
1: Well, he was the director of the movie It Ends With Us, and they tried to steal the movie, and they were awful. And then, you know, the internet, they're going to dig to the center of the earth, and that's what they did to find all these clips of Blake Lively just being like, just being not nice to people. And so anyway, Justin says he and Emily, his wife, intentionally stayed quiet throughout the legal battle because they didn't want to add to the noise, saying too many untruthful things have been spoken over the 2 years and they just wanted justice to run its course. Emily says the legal battle traumatized their family, saying they still can't understand how it happened. It's disgusting. And I feel for this family and Blake Lively. And Blake Lively didn't really have much of a career before, let's be honest. But Ryan Reynolds, I mean, they are feeling the pain, as they should. As they should. Next up, Taylor Sheridan's television empire continues to dominate in the ratings, but one thing that it continues to also do is never win Emmys. And they just announced the Emmys yesterday, the primetime Emmys. And Landman wasn't on it. The Madison wasn't on it.
0: Really?
1: Yeah, they
0: did. Some of the best shows on television.
1: Especially Landman with Billy Bob Thornton. Demi Moore is in it. Like, so many.
0: The reviews on it are incredible.
1: I know. It's so crazy. But it follows a familiar pattern. But Landman drew more than 9 million viewers for its second season premiere, while Dutton Ranch became Paramount Plus's biggest series debut ever.
0: Wow.
1: With more than 12 million viewers. And the funny thing about that is they didn't get nominated, but I bet the daytime or the primetime Emmys won't get 12 million viewers.
0: I think it's funny that like the shows that people are watching are the ones that aren't getting nominated. The ones that are getting nominated for awards are the ones that like everyone's like, never seen it.
1: Yeah, which is crazy. That's it for Celebrity Sleaze. You can find that last story about Taylor Sheridan on the K99 app. See, I still can't talk. What's going on?

0: Northern Colorado's new country, K99. Good morning and happy Thursday. I'm Jeff, joined by Sadie. And what do you say we give away some tickets?
1: I think this is a great idea. We've got tickets to go and see Lee Bryce.
0: Yes, going to be performing at the Fillmore Auditorium on July 16th in Denver. And we're going to play tag team trivia. The way this works is we give you a topic. Based off that topic, the better you know us, the better chance you have of choosing a partner that can help you. If you choose the wrong partner, we may not know anything about the topic.
1: True.
0: But this one, I feel like both of us should know, because today's topic is country music.
1: Okay. I feel like we got this.
0: I hope, right, between the two of us.
1: Okay. Now you're
0: making me
1: nervous.
0: One of us will know the answer to this.
1: All right.
0: Hopefully the listener knows as well, because if you know it, you don't even have to use us.
1: That's true.
0: So yes, give us a call, 800-500-2K99, 800-500-2K99. Let's play tag team trivia and see if we can send you to see the

0: Northern Colorado's new country, K99. We got a message from Kimberly from Evans just a few minutes ago that said there is a bad accident on 287 just before County Road 8. Both the left lane southbound and northbound are affected. My wife also just called us during that song as well and told us that it is completely shut down. People are having to turn around on the 287.
1: Oh, geez.
0: She said it's right around the Berthoud area. So if you're on 287 trying to get north or south, it sounds like it's closed all the way across. She said multiple cars are turned over and it looks very bad. That's what my wife said. So,
1: oh,
0: yeah.
1: Oh, jeez.
0: So just be in mind, if you're on 287, you may need to turn around and find a detour today. Also, let your work know you're probably going to be
1: a little bit late
0: or your appointment or wherever you're trying to get to. So avoid 287 right now.

0: Northern Colorado's new country, K99. Good morning and happy Thursday. I'm Jeff. That is Sadie. And we are looking for someone to play tag team trivia with us to win a tickets to win a tickets. To win a pair of tickets, there we go, to see Lee Bryce at the Fillmore Auditorium on July 16th. We have got Jamie on the line right now. Jamie, how are you doing this morning?
1: I'm good. How are you?
0: Doing pretty good. Do you know how tag team trivia works?
1: I kind of do, yeah.
0: All right, so we give you a question, and if you know it, you can answer it. If you don't, you can choose your tag team partner. You can say, I want to tag you in, and then they can help you out. Hopefully, they know the answer. And today's topic is country music. Would you like Sadie or myself to be your tag team partner?
1: I'll go with Sadie.
0: Go with Sadie. All right.
2: Yeah. All right, Jamie. We got this.
0: All right. Are you ready for today's question?
1: Yes.
0: Which country music artist is known as the King of Country?
1: George Strait.
0: Is that your final answer?
1: That's my final answer.
0: Sadie, she did not even need you on this one. She knew that. That was easy.
2: Jamie, you know your stuff.
1: Yes, of course. But come on. Thank you for making it easy.
0: Well, I mean, I thought if we got a younger listener, they may not have known.
2: They may not have known, yeah.
1: True.
0: Well, congratulations. Are you able to hold on to the line for just a second?
1: Absolutely.
0: I like the sass that she answered with George Strait.
2: She's like, come on, guys.
0: That's your question today? I mean, I thought it was a good one, though.
2: You thought it was Garth.
0: No, I said in my mind, the King of Country is Garth. But I'm from Oklahoma where, you know, he kind of runs country music in that part.
2: He does,
0: so,
2: yeah.
0: I mean, well, we've got quite a few artists we can choose from, but... Yeah,
2: the king is the king, though.
0: Yeah, it is George Strait. So congratulations, Jamie. You're going to see Lee Bryce at the Fillmore Auditorium on July 16th. If you want to win tickets to see Lee Bryce, make sure you listen tomorrow at 7:10 so you can play along with us.
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4: 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We're not dealing with any crashes or problems. Now that construction along I-25 getting a little heavier. Southbound I-25 through Berthoud, northbound as you head up through Meade. Typical activity. Loveland Drive looks great. 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
17: Good Thursday morning, Northern Colorado. A beautiful start to the day, plenty of sunshine, a little less smoke, and temperatures slightly cooler than yesterday in the upper 80s. This afternoon, we'll be tracking another round of storms. A few, yet again, could turn severe, so a heads up. We'll be looking at the 90-degree heat returning tomorrow, and then we'll be in the upper 90s to triple digits Saturday through the middle of next week. I'm Denver 7 meteorologist Danielle Grant.

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The 99 at 9 begins at 9 o'clock this morning. 99 minutes of non-stop new country. You only get that right here on Northern Colorado's new country, K99.

0: Northern Colorado's new country, K99. Good morning. Happy Thursday. I am Jeff, joined by Sadie. And this is time for Am I Wrong? This is where we take your emails and messages, try to help you solve some of your problems, maybe take your side in an argument you're having to boost your ego, or maybe we tell you you're wrong and we bring you back down to reality. So,
1: yeah. Or maybe don't listen to us at all.
0: No, you should definitely listen to us. We're always right.
1: Okay.
0: We're always right. Kind of sticking with a theme this week. We've kind of gone with more lighthearted ones after we've had some heavy ones the last couple of weeks. Relationship ones the last couple of weeks. This one's about food. And I like talking about food.
1: Yeah.
0: This one comes from Paul in Loveland that says, Sadie and Jeff, I need to know, am I wrong? My friends have been giving me crap for the last couple of years because every time we go out to eat, I always order dessert and eat it first before eating my entree or my main meal. Am I wrong for always wanting to eat my dessert before I eat my meal?
1: Oh, this is really light.
0: This is simple. It's light. I like this one. Like, this is someone that
1: I think... No one's dying. No one's cheating.
0: No. I think this is someone that just wants to know, like, hey, can you tell my friends to stop making fun of me? But I love this, by the way, because I've done this before.
1: I think it's great. I think this is one of the great things about being an adult is you can do this stuff.
0: Well, yeah, because as a kid, you're always told, like, you got to eat the peas and you got to eat the vegetables and the fruits and, you know, take three, like, so many bites. And if you don't do that or if you don't clear your plate, you can't have dessert.
1: Yeah, as an adult, you're like, YOLO.
0: And then there's nights you don't get dessert. But as an adult, heck, there's times I just skip the entree or the main meal altogether and be like, you know what? I'm just going to have me a piece of cake for dinner tonight.
1: Yeah, you could do that. I tell my older kids I tell them, like, listen, you can eat cake whenever you want. That's a great thing about being an adult. But you also have to start paying a water bill. So it's like there's good about being an adult and then there's a downside.
0: Now you can't just have chocolate cake and cookies and dessert for every meal because obviously that's going to mess with your blood sugar.
1: But you could.
0: You could, but it's going to have some side effects. Like, you still got to eat some real solid food in there.
1: That's true.
0: My only thing for Paul is when you go out with your friends, like, to me, I just picture, like, being around a table for, say, like, it's a nice dinner.
1: Yeah.
0: And it's like, hey, I'm going to have a steak or, hey, I'm going to have the chicken salad. And then you get to Paul and he's like, I'm going to have the chocolate cake. Like, it does seem kind of funny when everyone else is having, like, a real meal and they're bringing dessert out to you.
1: But if he does it all the time and they're friends, they should be used to it.
0: True.
1: Like,
0: true.
1: He always
0: but
1: gets
0: what dessert. If he's not doing it just for friends? What if it's like a business dinner and he's like, hey, I'm going to do the chocolate cake first. But here's the thing. I think it's about how you go about it. If it's like, hey, I'm going to take the steak. Can I also get some chocolate cake that comes out with it? So you have them both at the same time.
1: Yeah.
0: That's different to me than just being like, I'm going to order the cake and not order anything else. Because then, you know, especially if it's like a business dinner or an adult dinner, it's like, it does look a little more
1: childlike. Yeah, but then when everybody's getting cake, you're getting your hamburger.
0: I don't know. That just seems weird to me. Like,
1: it does seem weird. I could see how his friends would think it's weird. But again, you're an adult. Do it.
0: Yeah.
1: Again, well, YOLO.
0: And does it depend on where you go? Like, because, like, if you go to McDonald's and you're like, hey, I'm going to take, like, a number 7 with, like, an ice cream and you eat the ice cream first, that makes sense to me. You want to eat it before it melts.
1: But if it's just the dessert.
0: Yeah. If he's not getting anything else with it. I don't know. I have no issues with this. I'm someone that I used to pick places to eat. And when we used to get there, like, I would look at the dessert menu and be like, this is what I want. But I wouldn't do this first. I would look at the dessert menu. I'd be like, this is the dessert I want. So then I would order something more light to make sure I had room for the dessert that I wanted. But I'd eat the entree first.
1: Yeah.
0: So,
1: see,
0: like,
1: you overthink everything, though.
0: I do.
1: I YOLO it way too much.
0: You're with Paul. You're like, screw dinner.
1: I know.
0: This is dinner.
1: It's getting out of control with
0: you're
1: this.
0: Also the person, though, one of the very first conversations we ever had is you told me how you go home and eat an ice cream cake.
1: Oh,
0: like for lunch.
1: I have to stop buying those because it's not my birthday and it's just sad and I have them right happy birthday.
0: You literally were eating it for, yeah, you have them right happy birthday and then you eat it for lunch.
1: They're like, wow, you celebrate a lot of birthdays. I'm like, I know.
0: We got a big family.
1: Yeah.
0: They're all named Sadie.
1: Happy birthday, Johnny.
0: Do you think, so I'm going to say Paul is not wrong, though. I think he's fine doing this.
1: You're fine, Paul. And you know what? Do it with confidence. Yeah. It's only weird if you make it weird.
0: You know why your friends are busting your chops? Because they want to do the same thing.
1: Yeah.
0: They just don't have the courage to do it.
1: That's
0: like,
1: true.
0: You're confident enough to say, you know what? I don't care what the world thinks. Dessert is what I want, and I'm going to have it.
1: That's our advice.
0: So I think he's great. Do you think Paul is wrong for eating dessert before he eats his meal? Message us on the K99 app. Let us know. 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
3: 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Crash causing a delay. It's on Highway 287 between Highway 56 and Berthoud Parkway. It's causing a delay both directions there on 287. I-25 getting heavier. Southbound I-25 at Highway 56 sounds like a minor crash. That's going to cause just a slight delay, adding a few minutes to the drive. I-25 trouble-free looks good through Loveland and Fort Collins. 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

0: 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Make sure you listen next hour at 8:10 because we're going to spin the wheel and find out which artists we're going to give tickets away to at Cheyenne Frontier Days.
1: That's right. So many different artists, and we got tickets to every single show.
0: We're going to give them away next hour.

0: Have you looked outside this morning?
1: What's outside?
0: There's two kids. I'm bad at guessing ages. I'm going to say these kids look like they're 12, 13 years old.
1: Yeah.
0: It's not even 8 o'clock in the morning. And they're just sitting on this bench.
1: I got to see this.
0: Across the street. Yeah, look out over there. You got kids sitting on the bench.
1: Oh, yeah.
0: Before it's 8 o'clock. And they look like they just ran to the gas station. They look like they got drinks. They're not causing any trouble. So that's not where I'm headed with this.
1: And there's no bus that comes.
0: There's no
1: here.
0: Bus. They're just sitting there hanging out.
1: What?
0: And my question is what time did you wake up in the summer? Because I know if I was up at this time, there had to be a reason. And these kids look like they're just hanging out.
1: And they look
0: at like
1: that
0: 7
1: age
0: something in the morning.
1: Where they would want to sleep really late.
0: Exactly.
1: I remember being that age and it was like if I woke up in the AM hours, I was like, damn, I have my life together. But I would usually wake up once it hit PM, like 1 or 2 or 3 or 4.
0: Unless there was something to like special to get up for, like
1: a dentist appointment.
0: Yeah, like your mom or dad made you get up, or if you were going like on vacation or something. Northern Colorado's new country, K99. I am Jeff. That is Sadie. I'm with you. I mean, if I was up, like usually when I woke up, the sun was already like on its trajectory down because it was like 12 o'clock, 1 o'clock. The only time I got up early as if me and my buddies were like, hey, let's go to the pool or let's go to the skating rink. And even then, like, it's like you woke up 30 minutes before you like were supposed
1: to
0: meet them. Yeah. Like you woke up, you brushed your teeth, maybe you put clothes on and grabbed your skates or like put on your bathing suit and you're like, let's go. Like,
1: and these kids look really polished up. So maybe they're walking around and
0: they're dressed. They've already gone to the gas station. Like, what are they doing?
1: Well, maybe they're going around and preaching about the Lord. You know what I mean? It could be that because it's early enough.
0: I mean, they're not dressed up like that.
1: They're pretty slick over there.
0: I mean, they look good, but I mean, still, 7-something in the morning as a teenager.
1: Those are like insanely disciplined teenagers.
0: Like, I remember my dad, like, we'd go to the water park and my dad would have to come and like tell me like, hey, we're leaving to go to the water park. Like, get up and like, let's get ready.
1: Yeah.
0: And even knowing I was going to the water park, I'd be like, give me like, you know, 30 more minutes. Or like, I don't want to go today.
1: Like, you just hit a certain age where nothing is more important than sleeping till noon. And you know what?
0: And those kids are at that age.
1: They're at that age. And you know what? Enjoy that. Enjoy it while you can, kids. I'm going to go outside and yell at them. Go home and go back to bed.
0: Go
1: like normal
0: to bed.
1: Kids.
0: Like, okay, you guys come in and do the show. We'll go back to bed for you because.
1: And I bet that we're going to get messages on the K99 app that are like, my kids get up at sunrise and help do stuff. And I'm a terrible parent. Well, if my kids sleep late, if Murphy sleeps late, I'm like, heck yeah.
0: Well, the only kids that I see up like before like 8 o'clock in the morning, other than these two, is like farm kids because, you know, they got work to do like out on the farm. But like my kids are not up before 8 o'clock if they don't have to be. So I don't know. I just know when I was their age, like we said, 10:30, the earliest. And even then that was just because like maybe I fell asleep early the night before. Like that was early, was 10:30.
1: Yeah, at 9 a.m., that used to be the equivalent of 5 a.m. to me.
0: It really was.
1: I was like, 9 a.m.?
0: Like, what is this business? Like, well, the best would always be like you'd wake up and you'd be like, where are my parents? And
1: then they've been at work for like four hours.
0: They've been at work. They're on like lunch break and you're like, why am I home alone? Like, what happened today?
1: What the best part about sleeping till noon that I miss is you'd wake up and be like, well, it's almost time to go back to bed. So I'm going to eat a couple meals and then I'm going to head on back up to bed.
0: Well, and then like for breakfast, you're having like macaroni and cheese or like you're just like, all right, I'm going to go heat up like some pizza from the night before. Like this is breakfast for me because it's lunchtime for everyone else. And then you call your friends and you're like, hey, what are we doing today? And like sometimes they're still sleeping.
1: I know. But the fact that there are two of them out there is very surprising to me.
0: It's impressive.
1: You may have one friend who has always gotten up early, but two, that's like shocking.
0: And that was always the worst when your friend called you in the summer and was like, hey, like, do you want to hang out today? And you're like, call me back in like 2 hours.
1: Yeah.
0: Like, dude, it's 11 o'clock. I know. Call me back in 2 hours when I'm awake.
1: I miss those days so much.
0: What time did you wake up in the summer when you were a kid? And what time do you wake your kids up now? Because these kids, like, I'm impressed a little bit.
1: Yeah.
0: A little bit impressed.
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3: 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Crash causing a delay. It's on Highway 287 between Highway 56 and Berthoud Parkway. It's causing a delay both directions there on 287. I-25 getting heavier. Southbound I-25 at Highway 56 sounds like a minor crash. That's going to cause just a slight delay, adding a few minutes to the drive. I-25 trouble-free looks good through Loveland and Fort Collins. 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

0: Northern Colorado's new country, K99. He was one of the nicest people I have ever met last week at the Greeley Stampede.
1: Oh, so nice.
0: Very, very talkative, very personable. I love Naismith.
1: I do too, and I took a ton of pictures. You can find him on the K99.

0: Northern Colorado's new country, K99. Good morning and happy Thursday. I am Jeff, and that is Sadie. And Sadie, you got a pair of tickets over there. Well, you got a lot of tickets to give away to Cheyenne Frontier Days laying out in front of you.
1: We do, and we're every day we like to play this game where we spin the wheel and we get who we're going to be giving away.
0: Well, yeah, you got a pile over there, but we got to figure out which ones from that pile to take. So what do you say we spin the wheel? You ready?
1: Let's do it.
0: Today, we are going to be giving away tickets to Blake Shelton.
1: Oh, that's a good show.
0: Yes, he's going to be performing at Cheyenne Frontier Days on July 23rd. 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

0: Northern Colorado's new country, K99. Good morning and happy Thursday. I'm Jeff, joined by Sadie, and we are looking to give away a pair of tickets. I cannot talk today.
1: It's Thursday. Not that that's an excuse to not be able to talk, but it's one you could use if you want to.
0: I just feel like I just need like an extra something to like help me talk better today. Mm-hmm. I don't know if that's water or a shot or something. I know it's only 8 o'clock in the morning and I'm already wanting a shot. So, or maybe taking them. Maybe that's why I'm slurring a little bit.
1: Yeah, you keep going to the bathroom.
0: We're trying to give away a pair of tickets to see Blake Shelton at Cheyenne Frontier Days on July 23rd. The phones have been ringing. We're looking for caller number 9. Caller, who are we speaking with?
2: Aaron.
0: What's your first name?
1: Aaron.
0: Aaron.
2: How's it going?
0: Good. How are you doing today?
2: Good. I've been waiting to get those tickets.
0: Oh, well, it's a good thing that you called because you are caller 9 today and you're a winner.
2: Awesome. Thank you, guys.
1: Yeah. Do you like Blake Shelton?
2: Oh, yeah. Okay. Especially my wife and daughter. So I don't know if I'll get to go. So we'll see what happens.
1: Oh, you are going to win Father and Husband of the Year with these tickets.
0: Or you can end up in the doghouse if you choose to use them yourself and go.
1: Yeah. It is worth it, maybe.
2: Yeah.
0: Well, are you able to hold onto the line for us for just a minute?
2: Yes, I am. Thank you.
0: That's a tough decision because he won the tickets, so...
1: He should say whoever's nicest to me does the most for me.
0: Use him as blackmail, be like, all right.
1: Just something I would do.
0: My feet hurt today.
1: Who's going
0: to
1: rub them?
0: Yeah, who's going to give me a foot rub? Or you know what? I really want someone to make me like a steak tonight. Like,
1: yeah.
0: Who's going to go in the kitchen and make that for me? Bad thing is they know he won because I'm assuming they're listening and heard it. So
1: he can't hide and I got to run to the store.
0: He can't hide and be like, hey guys, I'm going to go get some milk and then be gone for like 5 hours at the concert and come back and be like, sorry, got lost, took a wrong turn. So that's a tough choice.
1: That's a tough choice.
0: Do you give them away? Do you choose one of your daughter or your wife? Or
1: I feel like Aaron's a nice guy and I bet he gives them to them.
0: He's probably a better husband and a better dad.
1: I know, and
0: than
1: he probably won't make them do things for him.
0: Like, he sounds like he's a better person. You know, you and I are just evil.
1: Fold that laundry.
0: How can I use these to my advantage?
1: Do you want to see Old Red live?
0: And then not even take one of them. Just be like, oh, you did all of that, but you don't get to go. Well, congratulations to Aaron on winning those tickets. Make sure you listen tomorrow at 8:10 as we spin the wheel to find out which artist we'll be giving away tickets to tomorrow.
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4: Slowdowns for the drive this morning. Do have a crash and a closure out of Berthoud on 287. Looks like northbound 287 shut down between Highway 56 and Berthoud Parkway. It's causing a delay. Drivers using Highway 56 or Highway 60 to get around it. I-25 drags a bit. Had a crash on southbound I-25 at Berthoud Highway 56. That's already been cleared out. Some minor crowding south of Johnstown. I'm Susan Phelan, K99.
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21: Good Thursday morning, Northern Colorado. A beautiful start to the day, plenty of sunshine, a little less smoke, and temperatures slightly cooler than yesterday in the upper 80s. This afternoon, we'll be tracking another round of storms. A few, yet again, could turn severe, so a heads up. We'll be looking at the 90-degree heat returning tomorrow, and then we'll be in the upper 90s to triple digits Saturday through the middle of next week. I'm Denver 7 meteorologist Danielle Grant.

0: Colorado's new country, K99. 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
1: Oh my God, that adds up fast.
0: Yes, it would help a lot for a lot of parents. 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

0: little bit nervous.
1: I know. It's getting pretty cutthroat over here.
0: This game has gotten very, very tense between you and I over the last couple of weeks because it's close.
1: It's close.
0: Very close now. Northern Colorado's new country, K99. I am Jeff. That is Sadie. It is time for Two Truths and a Lie. This is where we give each other three statements. Two are true and one is a lie. It's great to play along in your car. You can always message us on the K99 app and let us know and brag if you got it right and we got it wrong. Or you can just let us know, hey, you got it right. I got it wrong. It's gotten so cutthroat in here because right now I have a 1-point lead over you. I'm kind of starting to lose track. I think it's 22 to 21.
1: Yeah.
0: But I know I've got a 1-point lead. If you stump me today, we'll be all tied up again. And this is after I had a massive lead for about a month and a half.
1: Yeah.
0: And now it's neck and neck. So I'm nervous, especially because I pulled out big guns yesterday. So I'm curious, what is today's topic?
1: Okay. It's candy.
0: Okay, I might have a chance.
1: You may have a chance.
0: Every time you pick a topic that I'm like, oh, I know this so well, it's always like
1: you jinx yourself.
0: But it's like the facts of like stuff that like you're never going to know. Like I know what candy tastes like. If you're like, what's the best candy in the world? Well, I can give you that answer. But if it's like, hey, which candy was invented in 1935? Heck if I know.
1: So, well, we're going to give it a try anyway.
0: All right. Well, hopefully I know my candy as well as I think I do. Mm-hmm. So let's hear your three statements today.
1: Okay. Airheads were invented in Kentucky.
0: Okay.
1: Mike and Ike candies are over 80 years old.
0: Ooh, okay.
1: Or Junior Mints are made by the Hershey Company.
0: Ooh.
1: Mm-hmm.
0: I'm trying to think of that. Well, because as you said, obviously I'm trying to picture like the Junior Mints box.
1: Right.
0: And I'm trying to think like, is there a Hershey's logo on it? Airheads were invented in Kentucky. Obviously, it seems like that could be true. I don't know.
1: Who knows? It could be anywhere.
0: Let me just look at my friend right here real quick, Google, and see where airheads were invented.
1: No. I was going to say, what are you doing? You can't do that.
0: Can I use a lifeline on this one? I'm going to use my Google a friend.
1: Absolutely not.
0: And then Mike and Ike's, I know, have been around for a long time because I feel like, weren't they in Willy Wonka's Chocolate Factory, like the original movie? Didn't they mention that? Or I feel like there's some old movie that mentioned
1: like a reference.
0: Mike and Ike. Yeah.
1: Okay.
0: Like I feel like Mike and they look like pills. So I feel like that's what candy would have looked like back in the day.
1: Back
0: anyway.
1: In the day, like medicine.
0: Like, I don't know. I feel like if I could just call my dad and be like, hey dad, did you have Mike and Ike's as a kid?
1: Yeah.
0: Like he's getting up there, so I mean, if he had him, then I'm like, ah, sure, add a few more years. They were there 80 years ago.
1: Good Lord, how old's your dad?
0: Old. Okay. Old. Just old.
1: Okay.
0: Man, I'm just Mike and Ike, like I said, because of the way they look like medicine, makes me think like they would have been one of those like old school candies around back then.
1: Right.
0: Airheads, I don't know where airheads were invented.
1: Was it Kentucky?
0: Kentucky seems like it makes sense. I mean, I don't know. I don't know where candy come where.
1: Where does candy come from?
0: I just know Hershey, Pennsylvania makes a lot of chocolate. That's all I know.
1: Okay, but does it make Junior Mints?
0: That's the question. Is I don't remember seeing Hershey's on the box, but that doesn't mean it doesn't make them because I don't know who makes Junior Mints.
1: You gotta pick one.
0: But the chocolate. I'm trying to think. Like the. Oh man. I'm trying to picture that box and I see the white box. I see the logo. I'm like, is there a Hershey's on it somewhere that says Hershey's Junior Mints? And I feel like if Hershey's made them, I feel like they would want that
1: logo.
0: They want that credit
1: because
0: everybody loves Hershey's. Mm-hmm. Like when you think chocolate, you think Hershey's.
1: Man,
0: I'm going to rule out the Airheads one because I mean, why not? I mean, if I'm wrong, I'm wrong. I'm going to just say that one seems obvious.
1: Okay.
0: Like that one seems the most realistic. Mike and Ike, man, I just come back to like, it seems like an old school candy.
1: Okay.
0: But then I'm thinking like Junior Mints, who makes Junior Mints?
1: You keep going in circles.
0: I know.
1: You just have to pick one.
0: You know what? Screw it. I'm going to say, Airheads, were they invented in Kentucky?
1: You keep saying the same question again and again.
0: No, this is so hard. And I know people in the car are probably like yelling like, it's
1: just
0: this
1: pick
0: one,
1: Jeff.
0: I'm going to say Junior Mints are not made by Hershey.
1: Is that your final answer?
0: I guess it is.
1: You're right.
0: Am I really? Who makes them?
1: They're made by the Tootsie Roll Company.
0: Oh my gosh. I did not know if I was going to get that.
1: You did.
0: I think that one might have been the biggest like mind.
1: Was that the hardest one?
0: That one, probably. Because
1: I feel like you got lucky.
0: They all three felt real and they all three felt like they could just one thing change. Like,
1: yeah.
0: Instead of Kentucky, it's Tennessee. Like, I mean, I feel like it could
1: something
0: have been
1: something small like
0: yeah.
1: that.
0: Yeah. Oh my gosh. I hated that one.
1: But you did Woo! Good.
0: Well, and because of the pressure of if I miss it, it's all tied up. Like, I need to hold on to that lead.
1: You have to, or you can't sleep at night.
0: So I still hold a 1-point lead. We'll find out if I can extend it tomorrow or if Sadie can get one right. Listen to 8:35 for 2 Truths and a Lie tomorrow morning.
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3: Crash this morning out of Berthoud on 287 has been cleared out. That drive looks great. Southbound side of I-25 at Highway 56. That was an earlier crash. The drive not too bad. Construction slowing a bit. I-25 between Berthoud and Meade. Now trouble-free from Fort Collins on down to Denver. It's a good drive on 85 in right of Greeley. And 34 looks better. No trouble there. Greeley to Loveland. I'm Susan Thielen, K99.
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5: 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This is K99.

0: celebrity sleaze. What are we going to talk about, Sadie?
1: We are going to be talking about Randy Travis.
0: Oh, really?
1: I know. We're taking a little bit of a flashback here and talking about what he's got going on.
0: Haven't heard his name in a hot minute.
1: I know, right?
0: We're going to find out what he's up to coming up next.

0: Man, I have not heard the name Randy Travis in a hot
1: minute. In a long time, right?
0: Yeah. Well, because he had some medical problems, as far as I'm aware.
1: It's true.
0: So I'm curious what this update is. I'm excited to hear what he's up to. Northern Colorado's new country, K99. I'm Jeff. That is Sadie. Let's hear what Randy Travis is up to in Sadie's Celebrity Sleaze.
1: Well, listen, Randy had a stroke years ago.
0: Yes, he did.
1: Right before he had the stroke, I got to talk to him and hang out with he and his wife.
0: Oh, that's awesome.
1: Let me tell you, his wife, he got a short leash. That's all I'm going to say. They were lovely people, but she keeps him in check, which I guess is good because she's taking care of him after his stroke. But Randy Travis is set to release an album of original songs for the first time in nearly 2 decades.
0: Yeah, it's been a long time since he's released anything.
1: Yeah, his latest album of country originals is called Around the... Oh, no, that was his last one. Sorry, was called Around the Bend back in 2008. And then in 2013, he had his stroke. And in recent years, he's continued to tour, which is crazy because he had a stroke. And I saw he was at the Alan Jackson special.
0: Well, yeah, because
1: he was singing.
0: He's from that era as well.
1: But I'm going to tell you, the singing was not good singing.
0: Oh,
1: probably going to get hit. Don't awe me.
0: Well, because Randy Travis has one of the best voices in country music history.
1: That deep baritone, like, but I mean,
0: it's so iconic.
1: I don't understand how this is going to be a thing. Maybe it's with help from AI.
0: I feel like I read something a couple years ago where there was talk of using his voice and AI combining to kind of make him sound like old school Randy Travis.
1: Oh, okay. So,
0: now, I don't know how they did it. I don't know the details. I just remember reading something that there was like potential they would do it, but it sounds like they might have.
1: Yeah. Crazy. Yesterday, the 2026 Emmy nominees arrived, and there's one show, I talk about it all the time, and it's one of those things where I beg people to watch it, and no one I know watches it. No one listens to me. And that's Widow's Bay. And let me tell you, 18 nominations.
0: Wow.
1: 18. Will this show win? It should win.
0: With 18 nominations, you got to win at least one.
1: Yeah.
0: At least.
1: Yeah. Hacks is in its final season. And that show set the record for most nominations in a single year with 24.
0: Wow.
1: The record was jointly held by The Studio in 2025 and The Bear in 2024. Both by 23. So Hacks beat everybody. And then The Pit, it doesn't, because The Pit is a drama category. I'm not explaining this very well. Okay, so number one was The Pit with 25 nods. Then it's Hacks with 24.
0: Okay.
1: Now Mariska Hargitay, I love saying her name, Mariska Hargitay, is set to host the 78th Emmy Awards, which will broadcast live on Monday, September 14th on NBC and Peacock. And I don't know. I'm going to watch it just because I want Widow's Bay to win so bad. I want them to sweep it, and we'll see if that actually happens.
0: 18 nominations. You got to get something. I doubt they sweep, but they should at least get a few.
1: On the first Celebrity Sleaze at 6:50, I was talking about how Taylor Sheridan, none of his shows got nominated, and they never get nominated.
0: That's so bizarre to me.
1: Isn't that insane?
0: Because Yellowstone is incredible.
1: I know, but it never makes it on this list. And that's it for today's Sadie Celebrity Sleaze.
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We're kicking off the 99 at 9 right now. 99 minutes of nonstop new country coming your way for the next hour and a half. Turn up the tunes. Here's Brett Eldridge.

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0: 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We're going to play Will Sadie's Mom Know? You never know what she's going to say.
1: She says a lot of things that are outlandish, and I wonder if I should even play them on the air.

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1: We have got so many tickets. Well, tickets to every single show. And we're going to randomly pick what

0: That is Sadie. Good morning and happy Thursday. We're getting ready to get out of here, but before we do, I need you to fire off a rapid fire at me so you can mess with my brain today.
1: Okay. So this is, usually I do one or the other. Would you rather do this or do that? Mm-hmm. But today I'm going to ask you just a general question, and I really

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1: When do I not overthink things?
0: For the good of humanity, if you could erase one invention forever, what would it be?
1: Wow.
0: Uh-huh.
1: Like just delete it off the face of the earth?
0: You're getting rid of one. No one will even remember it existed.
1: Women.
0: Oh, that's not an invention,
1: I'm kidding. I'll give you my answer tomorrow morning.

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Well, this right here is 99 minutes of commercial-free new country. 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Bailey Zimmerman, he's a slender man. And you know, he runs around on stage and brings a lot of energy to his shows. I think that's the best way for him to stay so slim. That is Chevy Silverado. It is Jess. I'm on the job with you. We've got one country artist who says he's feeling a lot better on stage, not sweating as much as he's jumping around. He's feeling great because he's lost 70 pounds. And that is Nate Smith. He's embarked on this health and fitness journey and is not done yet. He said he started at about 275 pounds. He's down to about 205. He wants to get under 200 and maybe even get back to 185. He is looking fantastic. And well done, Nate.

Colorado's new country. It's K99. So you want a work day that is easy. Well, let me tell you, you're still going to have to get your actual job done, but we can take some of the stress off of your shoulders. Yeah, we can lift a little bit of that burden. Here's Ella Langley and Morgan Wallen. I Can't Love You Anymore.

99. Well, Chris Young spent his 4th of July weekend in paradise in Hawaii. Yeah, beautiful place to be. But he was there for a more important reason. He actually put on a show for our troops at an army base for free. Dan and Shay on Now Say So.

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1: Many people have their go-to spots for breakfast, brunch, lunch, and dinner, and they take people there when they visit, or maybe you go there because it's your favorite food items. Well, one popular restaurant has announced that they will be closing in Fort Collins at the end of August. That place is Urban Egg. Now, the good news is that other locations around the state will remain open, but the Fort Collins location will be closing their doors. Make sure you get on out and enjoy a meal one final time before they say goodbye.
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Congratulations to Megan Maroney scoring another number one hit with this one. It's Beautiful Things. Now, this is going to be extra special for her because it's a very personal song. She wrote it for her niece. Basically, it's just saying, like, life is hard, but don't lose who you are.

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Southern Colorado's new country, K99. Is it just me or is summer really starting to pick up? Like, it feels like summer is almost done. Something about 4th of July being in the books and knowing that we've got college football and NFL preseason football coming up next month. I mean, it's starting to feel like fall. Maybe not the weather, but you know what I mean.

$29.99. Well, Carrie Underwood has taken her crocheting to a whole new level. She made a curtain for her pantry to cover up her HVAC unit.

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It's Jess. I got to give a shout out to the team at Dollar Tree in Windsor. 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

0: Colorado's new country, K99. George Burge with Luke Bryan. Ride, ride, ride. My name is Jess. I'm on the job with you. And Luke Bryan is enjoying his last few days in his 40s. He's about to turn 50 on July 17th. And, you know, he's been giving Blake Shelton a hard time for turning 50. Well, Luke, you're about to enter into that decade as well. Now, as far as celebrating, well, he wants to have a, quote, ginormous party. Yeah, he says this party's going to be a big blowout and he's inviting so many people except for Blake Shelton. He even joked in this interview that he did at CMA Fest saying that he sent out save the dates for this party, but he forgot to include the date on Blake's save the date.
1: K99.
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Northern Colorado's new country, K99. Well, we are cruising through the workday with all of your favorite new country. My name is Jess, and this is Zach John King. The song is called Get to Drinkin'.

Well, it was a perfect gift for Luke Combs in Sweden recently. The venue gave him a little welcome gift, customized beer cans. And you know, beer never broke Luke's heart.

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K99. This is just the way that I see it. The lunch hour is here, and I don't think you should do a thing during the lunch hour. Like, you should actually take a break. Here's Old Dominion. It's one man band.

K99. We've got a country artist that is headed back to New York City for a little Broadway action. And you know, actually, it's not the first time that Jennifer Nettles has done this. But this time, the stakes are high. We'll talk more in less than

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0: Kane Brown, one of our thespians in country music. He's done some acting. That is Woman. My name is Jess. I'm with you on your lunch hour. We've got quite a few country artists that have tried their hand at acting. Not many have been on stage, however, but Jennifer Nettles has. Not only has she done acting in movies and TV shows and stuff like that, she's also been on Broadway. She played the lead role in Chicago and also in Waitress. Well, now she's got a show that opens tomorrow called Julia, the Poison Queen of Palermo. And not only does she star in this show, she wrote it. That is a huge deal. And let's just say the stakes are high on this one. It's open for a limited run throughout July. I hope it gets extended.
2: K99.
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K99. You know, Blake Shelton took a lot of heat from Luke Bryan when he turned 50 last month. Well, now Luke is turning 50 in less than 2 weeks. I can only imagine what kind of gift Blake has in store for Luke as payback.

A99. Coming up in September, Riley Green going to be joining The Voice as a first-time coach. And he said he's so excited about it. He can't wait to invest in these younger artists and tell them what not to do. Here's

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0: 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Y'all ready? 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
1: Okay, guys, we got to pump the brakes just a little bit here. I saw an ad the other day on social media for Disneyland. Oh, yeah, they're starting their Halloween stuff in August, like August 2nd.

99. 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

0: Lizzo's new country, K99. Lainey Wilson, known for her outfits on stage and, well, just her style in general. That is Phone Keys Wallet featuring John Mayer. My name is Jess. I'm on the job with you. Do you ever wonder how heavy some of these outfits are for our favorite country artists? Maybe not so much for the fellas, unless, you know, they got the 10-gallon hat on. But for the women, some of these outfits are actually quite heavy. Megan Maroney was talking about this, and her outfits always look very light and airy. No. There's just a lot of structure in there to make them look like that, and that weighs them down. She said sometimes her outfits can weigh about 15 pounds. So when she's rehearsing for tours, well, she uses a weighted vest. She runs on the treadmill. She does sauna. She does cold plunge. I mean, she's basically training like an athlete.
1: K99. They call this one Bill.
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K99. 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

Northern Colorado's new country, K99. We've got the first offering of what is going to be the next musical chapter for Jelly Roll. It's on now. It's a new song called Hands Up.

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K99. Well, are we making good on our promise to you? The promise that we would make the workday fly by? I mean, look at us. We are cruising through this workday. Brett Young is on now, in case you didn't know.

Northern Colorado's new country. It's K99. Okay, question for you. Does it bother you when an artist has a major hit on their hands, but it's a cover? We'll talk more in less than 10.

0: K99, John Morgan with New Country. It's called Kid Myself. My name is Jess. I'm on the job with you. Does it bother you if an artist has a really big hit, but it's not their song to begin with? I'm not talking about like they didn't even write the song. I'm talking about covers. Does that bother you? Darius Rucker is shutting down some haters on social media who've been coming down on him for the song Wagon Wheel. Not his song. And he has never claimed that it is. He knows that it's an old Crow Medicine Show song. A lot of people know that already. Yet some people like to hate on him for doing so well with somebody else's song. But, you know, he's not wrong in saying that this isn't the first cover to be a hit. I mean, look at Luke Combs and Fast Car and Chris Stapleton with Tennessee Whiskey. We don't have any issue with those being big, right?
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1: Northern Colorado's new country, K99. Hey, it's Jess. I'm on the job with you as we are navigating this workday side by side. Zach Topp is here, south of Sanity.

K99. I know we got a lot of summer lovers out there. Like, you are shining right now. This is your time. But you know what's next, right? Fall. And for the fall lovers, we're ready. Fall brings a lot of great things, like football. Luckily, we get a little football starting next month.

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1: You know, we were just talking about fall being here not too far from now. 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

Northern Colorado's new country, K99. It's Chrissy. I'm here to make your Thursday workday go by faster. I'll do that with Morgan Wallen, Luke Holmes, Dustin Lynch, and Tucker Wetmore. Right now, we kick it off with Nate Smith.

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1: So Scotty McCreery has a new album called 15, and it marks 15 years since his American Idol debut. It features 9 of his hit songs and 4 new tracks. It comes out on July 17th. Everybody.

0: That is Megan Maroney and Beautiful Things. Hey, it's Chrissy. And speaking of beautiful things, how would you like to have some extra summer spending cash? Maybe $500? You know the drill. Head to our app, enter to win all of that cash. And if you do win, maybe you can hire an ice cream truck to hang out at your summer picnic. That would be kind of cool, right? 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
1: Highways and city streets are off to a great start for your afternoon drive. You'll see a 70-minute drive on I-25 between Fort Collins and Denver. Highway 34, Eisenhower, in great shape. No delays on Highway 3.

0: 392 Carpenter Road. 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The average cost of a first-time DUI in Colorado is over $13,000, and a conviction gives you a criminal record. Make a plan for a sober ride before the party begins. Don't underestimate impairment. Colorado State Patrol. I'm Jen So, K99.
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Charlie is working on his farm, listening to us in his earbuds, and wanted to hear MacArthur. Thanks for having us on while you're working, Charlie.

Northern Colorado's new country, K99. So Luke Combs is not going to Hollywood. He said it's just not his jam. He loves making country music and has no desire to act. You could read more about it right now on our app.

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2: Highways and city streets are off to a great start for your afternoon drive. You'll see a 70-minute drive on I-25 between Fort Collins and Denver. Highway 34, Eisenhower, in great shape. No delays on Highway 392, Carpenter Road. City streets are moving stall and accident-free at this time. 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I'm Jen So, K99.
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1: I can't believe it. I forgot my water bottle today that I fill up at home and bring to work. So I had to stop and buy water. That has to be the biggest ripoff. It got me thinking, what do you refuse to spend money on that you feel is unnecessary? Hit me up on our app and we'll chat about them in two songs.

0: So what's something you find crazy to spend money on? Hey, it's Chrissy, and we're getting some great answers on our app. John said coffee. He said he won't get his coffee anywhere because it's gotten out of control. He still makes his own at home, brings it in his own mug in his truck, and brings it to work. Patty said it's name brand cereal for her kids. The name brands are four times as much as the knockoffs, and she says they're exactly the same. She gets Rice Puffs instead of Rice Krispies, and her kids can't tell the difference. She's not wrong. Keep sharing those on our app.
1: 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Southbound I-25 after Highway 56 berthed. It's causing solid delays back to Johnson's Corner, and police are directing traffic with this accident, causing heavy delays on Highway 60 near Weld County Road 42. 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
6: Good evening, Northern Colorado. Another chance for some scattered showers and thunderstorms tonight. Gusty wind, small hail, and some pretty heavy rain all in the cards. These storms clear out. Partly cloudy skies move in as lows dip into the upper 50s. It'll be a day in the lower 90s on Friday with about a 20% chance for a few gusty thunderstorms. So far, the heat is still on for the weekend with highs sitting in the mid to upper 90s on Saturday and Sunday. Triple digits coming your way early next week. I'm Denver 7 meteorologist Daniel Grant.

Northern Colorado's new country, K99. Thanks so much for having us on while you're working today. For Wendy, it's Josh Ross.

Northern Colorado's new country, K99. Here are some more answers to the things you refuse to spend money on. Gary said movie theater snacks. He said it's expensive enough to go to the movies. He'll sneak his own before I spend $40 on popcorn and a drink, he said. That's a good one.

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1: Hi, Dave Jensen. I took a little in-state road trip recently up to Bailey, Colorado. And in Bailey, you know what they've got there? They have got this South Park Coney Island hot dog stand, the giant wiener stand. For years, you may have known about it. I have known about it. I've only seen blurry pictures. I said, you know what? I'm going in there. I'm checking it out. I thought it was a blast. It's a lot bigger on the inside than you think. There's plenty of seating outside. They also have ice cream. I didn't know that. Find out more about the South Park Coney Island wiener stand in Bailey. I've got great photos on the app.
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2: You'll see an hour and 40-minute drive on I-25 between Fort Collins and Denver, partially due to this accident adding a half hour to your drive. Southbound I-25 after Highway 56 berthed. It's causing solid delays back to Johnson's Corner, and police are directing traffic with this accident causing heavy delays on Highway 60 near Weld County Road 42. 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
0: 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Back to the country you came here for. 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
1: Yay, it's officially the drive home with me, Chrissy, and I'm going to get you home with the most country. Ellen Morgan on the way, Kenny Chesney, Dan and Shay, and we'll throw it back with some Tim McGraw. Right now, though, it's Justin Moore.

0: Kenny Chesney revealed his new album, Silver Sands Marina, will be out on September 25th. That's his latest, Carry On. You can still catch him at the Sphere in Vegas. And if you win a cool $500, you can get some tickets to the show, or maybe use it for airfare, or maybe you can spend it closer to home. How about a weekend getaway or a huge pool party? 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
1: An earlier accident, southbound I-25 after Highway 56. Berthoud has cleared, but we still have residual slowing back to Highway 402, still adding 25 minutes to your drive. Highway 34, Eisenhower in great shape, light traffic volume, stalled vehicle at Two Rivers Parkway and 49th Street. Also an accident cleared at Weld County Road 50 and the southeast I-25 frontage road. 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
5: Good evening, Northern Colorado. Another chance for some scattered showers and thunderstorms tonight. Gusty wind, small hail, and some pretty heavy rain all in the cards. These storms clear out. Partly cloudy skies move in as lows dip into the upper 50s. It'll be a day in the lower 90s on Friday with about a 20% chance for a few gusty thunderstorms. So far, the heat is still on for the weekend with highs sitting in the mid to upper 90s on Saturday and Sunday. Triple digits coming your way early next week. I'm Denver 7 meteorologist Danielle Grant.

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1: Dan and Shay will be on the road this fall. They're bringing Tyler Hubbard and Josh Ross with them. But first, they'll stop at Good Morning America for their summer concert series on July 31st. Here's their latest, It's Say So.

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2: You'll see a 90-minute drive on I-25 between Fort Collins and Denver, southbound I-25 after Highway 56, Berthoud. Earlier accident cleared, but residual slowing remains back towards Highway 402. Highway 34, Eisenhower, still running a little slow between Greeley and Loveland with an accident in Greeley at 47th Ave and 26th Street. 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Plus, your e-motor needs to be registered and insured. Don't be an idiot. Colorado State Patrol. I'm Jen So, K99.
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1: There are many times I thought, I can't do this. 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
1: 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He's our son, and that is what he will always be.
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K99. 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